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0: Thanks so much for hanging out. 1-800-990-2448 is how you get a hold of us. Sasha's working on her info dump.
4: I guess it's the conversation that's kind of going around food and bevy, hospitality right now. 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
0: Wow.
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0: I rest my case.
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1: Sasha's info.
2: Okay, Fat Bear Week, the voting, the competition wrapped up earlier this week.
3: Mm-hmm.
2: So I gotta tell you, the winner, of course, give this bear some pride before they lay down for the winter. I'll share that with you coming up. It's just a little conversation that's kind of been circling around the food and bevy industry, the hospitality industry. The idea of, okay, let's take it back a little bit. Remember, there used to be smoking, non-smoking sections, right? What about a phone and non-phone section when you go into a restaurant? Where if you're going to be that type of person that's just going to sit on your phone the whole time, you can go to the right, say. And if you actually want to sit there and socialize, maybe even mingle with others, then you go somewhere else.
3: What do you mean mingle? Like go from table to table?
2: I mean, you don't have to. This is just all hypothetical.
3: I don't know. I don't want mingling.
2: I'm not building a restaurant here.
3: And why do I care you're on your phone?
2: Well, yeah, and I think it depends, too, if maybe, like, yesterday I was at a coffee shop, and there were these three girls sitting at a table together, and it was in the middle of the day, so obviously they were working, they all had headphones on, they weren't talking to each other, it was the most bizarre thing.
3: That seems awesome to me.
2: But, like, to me, I'm like, maybe you should be in, like, a working section, I don't know, whereas I'm just sitting there, like, minding my own business.
3: You're so weird sometimes, eh, when you're out in public? Like,
2: again, I have a lot of time on
3: my hands.
2: I was just sitting there.
3: I wonder what they're all doing.
2: They look weird.
3: Boy, they're awful. Look at them, all business and stuff. Get out of here.
2: Okay, so I'm thinking you're a no-go for this whole phone
3: that's
2: section.
3: That's a silly idea.
2: Okay, never mind then. Okay, the winner of Fat Bear Week. I love Fat Bear Week so much. Anyone can vote on these cute fat bears up in Alaska. The winner is Backpack.
3: Backpack. Okay, good.
2: Which is Bear 89. Backpack won Fat Bear Week 2026.
3: Oh.
2: He outvoted Bear 910, which does actually have a real name, Bear 910. Her name is Dancing Queen.
3: Oh, so that's sweet.
2: Cute.
3: Okay.
2: Yeah, and Backpack is the son of Holly, which was the winner of Fat Bear Week in 2019.
3: Well, there's a lot of fat in that family.
2: Isn't that nice?
3: Yeah.
2: It runs deep.
3: Yeah, it does.
2: For sure. With Backpack, yeah. So congratulations to Backpack. That's your info dump.
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10: A mainly clear sky tonight with some fog patches developing overnight. 30-kilometer wind gusts becoming light, a low of 5. A mix of sun and clouds Saturday, a high of 18. A 40% chance of showers Sunday, and a high around 18.

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1: According to this survey, the average person will wait 29 minutes, then peel out after that mark. That's kind of our threshold. Mm-hmm. If you're Sash, though, yeah, you'll wait up till an hour. Like, you'll double that.
2: I just feel like I'm comfortable with being by myself. I'm just thinking of one specific scenario where, say, I'm at, like, a bar or a coffee shop.
1: Right.
2: Like, I can keep myself busy. I can answer some emails. I got it figured out. I'll be okay for 45 minutes to an hour.
1: Because I'm sitting there with my buddies, and I'm like, look at this. She's trying to keep herself busy. Somebody's either standing her up or she has nobody here to meet. Either or.
2: And that's okay. That's okay.
1: Is it?
2: I think so. Mm-hmm. I do stuff by myself all the time. It's about being comfortable, being on your own, Casey. Don't make fun of me.
1: I'm not.
2: You're the one. You're obviously uncomfortable with a little guy named Casey.
1: I didn't say I'm making fun of you. I'm just saying I would judge you with my friends.
2: That's the definition of making fun.
1: And you would be maybe a destinational topic for us. Perhaps.
2: Okay.
1: I don't know. Teresa, what is your time that you wait? Let's say you have an appointment.
3: Like 20 minutes.
1: 20 minutes and then you're out?
3: If I have something else to do or another appointment, then I'm going to go. But 30 tops.
2: Yeah.
3: And I'll ask, hey, like, what's going on? Like, you know, how come? And then I'm like, well, you know what? He charges me if I'm late or a no-show.
2: Yes.
3: So
1: that's it. Hey?
2: Totally.
3: Yeah.
1: I love it. And you go up there and you give them the invoice, don't you? Like, right on the spot.
3: That's right. Yeah, for sure. It's like, here's a credit for next time I'm late, just in case.
2: Yes. Yeah. Love that. Yeah. That's a great idea.
1: I've walked out on my chiropractor. And I'm like, listen, I've been waiting here for 25 minutes. Mm-hmm. I got to go. And the woman was saying, are you sure? Well, he's going to be right here. I'm like, well, you said that 25 minutes ago. Mm-hmm. So I got to go.
3: Yeah.
1: And
3: exactly.
1: And by the way, the next time I went there, I'm like in like that.
2: Yeah. Good. Good.
1: They flagged my file.
2: They must have.
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0: today's best country, Country 93. According to a new study, the average person will wait 29 minutes before they pull the plug and leave.
1: Yeah, so if you were, say, meeting a friend for coffee or dinner, and you were just sitting there twiddling your thumbs, and you didn't hear from them, you were just waiting and waiting. Yeah, 29 minutes is about the time where we're like, you know what, I'm not doing this anymore, and you get up and you go.
0: How long would you wait for me if I'm running late?
1: I feel like I can find stuff to do.
0: Right.
1: I'm quite comfortable with being by myself.
0: Sure.
1: So I think I would give you 45 minutes to an hour.
0: Wow.
1: Don't take advantage of that.
0: No, I'm just writing that down.
1: But.
0: Wow.
1: I think I, 45
0: minutes to an hour?
1: Yeah. You're welcome.
0: Tell me you don't have anything else to do today without telling me you have nothing else to do today.
1: I was just going to say, my lips aren't that exciting.
0: Man, an hour. That's crazy. Nicole, same question. How long do you wait?
2: Depends on the circumstance, I think. Like, if I'm out for dinner, I'm probably ordering a drink, waiting. By the time I've done my drink, I leave.
0: Okay.
1: I think that's a good way to look at it. Yeah, have a little bit of fun while you're waiting anyway, and then just get out of there.
2: Yeah.
1: Okay.
0: Nicole, you announced to the bar/restaurant, I'm waiting for someone. I'm not drinking alone.
1: No.
2: Oh, no.
1: You can't do that.
2: I feel like during COVID, it became normal to drink alone.
0: No, because I judge you. I will judge you. If I see you, I'm like, hey, guys, get a load of her.
1: But then it looks even worse when they don't show up, because then it
0: hey, guys,
1: just looks
0: get
1: like
0: a load of her. She
1: up.
0: Got stood up.
1: Yeah.
2: Yeah, exactly.
1: Yeah.
0: Well,
2: I just scroll on my phone and enjoy a glass of wine.
0: No, but is that better than drinking alone? I don't know. I don't know.
2: Good question.
0: Like,
2: I'm not sure either.
0: I walked into the bar by myself, and I'm having a drink by myself, or I got stood up. Like, that's a horse race right there.
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9: A mainly clear sky tonight with some fog patches developing overnight. 30-kilometer wind gusts becoming light, a low of 5. A mix of sun and clouds Saturday, a high of 18. A 40% chance of showers Sunday, and a high around 18.

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1: 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Yeah.
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0: 1-800-990-2448. Case files coming up, where we take a look at what's going on in music. Is it too soon to talk about Christmas albums?
4: It is never too soon.
0: Albums?
4: Come on. Yeah. I mean, Christmas is only, what, like not even 3 months away. So we're good.
0: That's crazy.
4: Isn't it?
0: That is crazy. Okay, so Christmas music on the way. Also, what did we learn today? We learned that the average wait time or the time that we would wait for somebody is just under a half an hour.
4: Yeah, 29 minutes after that, we're like, no, I'm going home, sorry.
0: Sister bought a scratch-off ticket for her brother. He paid for it, by the way.
4: Right.
0: She picked it out. It hit for $10K. Now she wants half.
4: Half? Seems like I get you on something, but that's a lot.
0: I'm guessing she's the younger sister, too. I don't know.
4: You got to give the baby everything.
0: I'm just guessing. And from the website askwomen.com, what are the little things your partner does for you that you think are huge? Okay, So we'll get to that in minutes.
5: Some people say it's the call you don't want to make. I disagree. Hi, I'm John Tamming from Tamming Law. 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

0: kids, but the majority of it is just like a groove. It makes you feel good. It makes you want to drive. Mostly makes you want to skate.
1: Skate. Makes me want to skate.
2: Okay.
1: I don't know.
2: What does that mean?
1: Bruno Mars makes me want to skate, too.
2: Oh, yeah. Like his song Skate?
1: Yeah.
2: Right.
1: So I think it's the same.
2: Gotcha.
1: This is going to be interesting. I know it's kind of getting into fall and everything else right now, but Clay Walker shared some news. He and his family are embarking on a holiday tour together. 11 shows, not a big tour, but a kind of cute little tour. The new album as well is called Clay Walker Family Christmas Album. The collection features Clay, his wife Jessica, and their five babies. Will, 18, Mary Beth, 16, Eli, 13, Ezra, 8, and Christian, who is 5.
2: Okay, wow.
1: The classics from Jingle Bell Rock to Little Town of Bethlehem and others. Clay says, listen, is there anything better than Christmas? And then there's anything better than Christmas with your family.
2: That's it. Right? There it is.
1: So there, yeah. And it's kind of, like, listen, kind of cute, right? You get to do a Christmas album with your kids.
2: That's pretty special.
1: Yeah, right. So it's out now. You can go and see it and listen to it and stream it. You get into Christmas spirit early.
2: Yeah, why not?
1: Okay. Those are your case files.
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9: A mainly clear sky tonight with some fog patches developing overnight. 30-kilometer wind gusts becoming light, a low of 5. A mix of sun and clouds Saturday, a high of 18. A 40% chance of showers Sunday, and a high around 18.

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1: So, what did we learn today?
0: If you just hopped in, we learned that the brother who got his sister to buy him a scratch-off ticket, he
2: paid for the
0: ticket.
2: It's his money, right?
0: She picked the ticket out. Mm-hmm. It hit for 10 grand. Now she wants half the money.
2: Yeah, that's a tough one. Taryn texted in about that. She said, I would maybe take the sister out for a nice fancy dinner, mm-hmm. but that's it. If you spent $20 on the ticket and lost it all, are they paying you, $10 or the 50% of what you lost? No. So why necessarily get something if you win?
0: Yeah. That's a good point. We also found out that the average wait time that we will allow somebody to be late and still stick around is 29 minutes.
2: Yeah, and that's if you're, meeting someone for coffee or for dinner. We'll sit there by ourselves for, around a half hour, and then we peel out.
0: I'm closer to, maybe 10. And you're closer to, an hour.
2: Closer to an hour. I've got nowhere to be.
0: No kidding, hey? All the time on your hands. And from the website AskWomen.com, it was asking, what are the little things that your partner does for you that are no big deal from the outside, but on the inside are huge?
2: So I love this. Erica texted in. She said, my husband opens all my drinks for me. I haven't opened a bubbly or a beer in 15 years.
0: Oh, wow.
2: Isn't that is just the teeniest little thing, but wow, that's incredible.
0: One woman posted, when we go grocery shopping together and he pushes the cart as I go through my list, not a lot of men do that from what I hear, and friends and family say the same thing. They don't? I'm in charge of the cart.
2: Oh, yeah. When Tyler and I go grocery shopping, which is rare, but he's driving that cart. Yeah.
0: Particularly at Costco.
2: Oh my gosh, that's
0: a mess.
2: It totally is.
0: It's messy out there. And our show MVP actually goes to Nicole talking about those little things. And this is the little thing that her guy does for her.
3: To put the towels in the dryer before I go for a shower so they're nice and warm.
0: Oh, get out.
2: That is beautiful.
0: Who is this angel speaking of? Who is this angel?
3: His name is Ryan.
0: Oh, Ryan. Not all angels have wings, Ryan.
2: There's nothing better than a warm, fresh out of the dryer towel.
0: Get out of here. Oh, Ryan. Ryan this, Ryan that. That's all we hear these days, hey? Ryan this, Ryan that, hey?
2: Mm-hmm.
0: That's why Nicole is our show MVP.
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7: A mainly clear sky tonight with some fog patches developing overnight. 30-kilometer wind gusts becoming light, a low of 5. A mix of sun and clouds Saturday, a high of 18. A 40% chance of showers Sunday, and a high around 18.

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0: Good to have you along. 1-800-990-2448. Tell you, get a hold of us. Good stuff on the way. Great feeling story. A couple is getting married. They have guests, and none of them can show.
4: What?
0: The road to where they're getting married is washed out.
4: Oh, okay. That's a bit of a problem.
0: The couple's there already, though. So, who goes to the wedding? But the town that's also stranded because the road's washed out.
4: They've got nothing else to do.
0: It's a great story. It's coming up. Also, from the website AskWomen.com, what are the little things your partner does for you that they're pretty big in your eyes, but if you tell the normal person, they're like, meh, not a big deal. One woman posted, my husband, he holds my purse all the time, doesn't say anything. He doesn't complain. He just does it.
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1: Yeah, man, that's the good stuff.
0: This is where we celebrate amazing things complete strangers are doing for newlyweds. We call this the good stuff. Okay, imagine planning your wedding, then a storm keeps almost everyone you invited from getting there.
2: Oh, worst nightmare.
0: Awful. That's exactly what happened to Jaden and Kimberly, a couple getting married on North Carolina's Hatteras Island. So this storm rolls in on their wedding day, takes out the highway, cutting off access. They were already on the island waiting for everyone. Mm-hmm. So almost all of their guests couldn't reach them. So they went to Facebook and they posted a little post that says, "Hey, don't have any guests.
2: Aww.
0: If you're stranded like we are, just come on down." Frisco Woods Campground provided the venue. People pitched in with food, flowers, photography. Even a DJ was on the island. He's like, "Well, I got nothing else to do."
2: Nice.
0: An invitation went out. Everyone basically on the island came out. It was wild. Here's Jaden, the groom, explaining.
3: This whole thing just came together, and within 24 hours, you would have thought the Queen of England was getting married. There was 400 cars at least pulling in.
0: Oh, yeah. There was about 1,000 people that showed up. You take a look at the video online, there is a sea of people. The original guest list was around 45.
2: Okay. Oh my gosh.
0: And there's 1,000. Oh, that showed up.
2: But they didn't know any of them.
0: Had no idea. They watched the vows, filled the dance floor, and basically gave these newlyweds not only a wedding, but a story they'll never forget.
1: Yeah, man, that's the good stuff.
0: I love it. It's island people, right?
2: They
0: have a different drum that they beat to.
2: Yeah.
0: I got to tell you, I just absolutely love this story.
2: And it just goes to show, too, that people just love seeing love. Like,
0: yeah.
2: I mean, obviously it helps if you know the people involved.
0: Sure.
2: But I mean, it's also just a nice thing to see, right?
0: 1,000 people. Like, hey, what are you doing? I don't know. There's a storm outside. Let's go to a wedding.
2: Yeah.
0: Sounds like a good idea to me. So good. Well, listen, if you have some good stuff, let's celebrate it. You can contact us through our website.
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7: A mainly clear sky tonight with some fog patches developing overnight. 30-kilometer wind gusts becoming light, a low of 5. A mix of sun and clouds Saturday, a high of 18. A 40% chance of showers Sunday, and a high around 18.

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1: Because I don't want the mold.
0: No, I know.
1: Right.
0: But laundry can sit in a washing machine for a little bit.
1: For how long?
0: I don't know, a couple hours.
1: Couple of hours.
0: You'll be okay.
1: I don't think
0: you
1: I
0: can
1: will.
0: Go and do stuff.
1: I'm not sure.
0: Okay. Wow.
1: I'm just watching it.
0: Not even leaving the room.
1: No, I'm just watching it and staring at it, counting down the timer. She's like, you know what? You can do other things. I can't. I'm strapped to this laundry room. This is a prison.
0: It's an art.
1: You're welcome. I don't know why you do this. So we're asking Nicole, what are the little things your partner does for you?
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1: If you just popped in, we're talking about a question from the website askwomen.com. What is something your partner does for you that is no big deal, but you absolutely adore it? A woman posted, when my stepdaughter and I make crafts, my husband hangs mine up in the house too.
2: Oh my gosh, that is so adorable.
1: He makes me a latte every morning and brings it to me in bed. The perfect way to start my day.
2: Oh, I love that. Okay. I don't know if you're going to make fun of me for this one.
1: Probably will.
2: Probably. Or maybe it's weird. I don't know. Tyler tucks me in every night. Is that weird?
1: That is sweet.
2: Is it sweet?
1: It is sweet.
2: Yeah, I mean, I generally go to bed a lot earlier than he does. So just quickly comes in and he like fluffs up the blankets, make sure the cats are good, you know, nestles me in real tight.
1: And, yeah.
2: And I go to bed.
1: Yeah. Does he do a story?
2: No, not quite.
1: He should up his game and do a story.
2: He feels my forehead to make sure I'm not sick.
1: Yeah.
2: It's
1: Does
2: very
1: he grab
2: sweet.
1: Your nose? Who's got your nose?
2: No, I'm too tired.
1: Okay. No, that is really sweet.
2: Is it?
1: Yeah.
2: Okay.
1: I like that. Chad, what does your partner do for you? Just a little thing.
3: Makes coffee in the morning when she wakes up.
1: Okay.
2: Aww,
1: that's a little
2: so
1: thing.
2: So you don't have to worry about it. And it doesn't take that time out of your morning.
3: Exactly.
2: Oh,
3: it's
2: that's
3: a
2: so
3: big
2: nice.
3: Deal in the morning.
1: Chad's busy, man.
2: Yeah.
1: Like, honey, I can't do everything. Right? And she gets the coffee going. Now, let me turn that chair around and ask you the same thing about her. What are the little things you do for her?
3: Probably not enough.
1: Oh, there's a great answer.
2: Never
1: Look
2: enough,
1: at this guy.
2: It?
1: He came. He's playing.
2: Yeah,
1: he is on it. Get out of here.
2: That's a good answer.
1: What a great answer.
3: Thank
1: Man,
3: you.
1: If elected, Chad's our guy.
2: Uh-huh.
1: Oh, get out. Too much. Maybe not enough. I don't know.
3: No, not enough.
1: Not enough. Yeah, you got that
2: there
1: right.
2: There it is.
1: Chad, we appreciate you, bud.
3: Thanks, guys. Have a good day.
1: You too.
2: Chad.
1: See you later.
2: Bye.
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8: A mainly clear sky tonight with some fog patches developing overnight. 30-kilometer wind gusts becoming light, a low of 5. A mix of sun and clouds Saturday, a high of 18. A 40% chance of showers Sunday, and a high around 18.

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7: A mainly clear sky tonight with some fog patches developing overnight. 30-kilometer wind gusts becoming light, a low of 5. A mix of sun and clouds Saturday, a high of 18. A 40% chance of showers Sunday, and a high around 18.

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5: A mainly clear sky tonight with some fog patches developing overnight. 30-kilometer wind gusts becoming light, a low of 5. A mix of sun and clouds Saturday, a high of 18. A 40% chance of showers Sunday, and a high around 18.

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7: A mainly clear sky, some fog patches through the overnight. The temperature dipping to around 5 degrees. A mix of sun and clouds Saturday, a high around 18. A mix of sun and clouds Sunday with a 40% chance of showers and a high around 18 degrees.

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4: A mainly clear sky, some fog patches through the overnight. The temperature dipping to around 5 degrees. A mix of sun and clouds Saturday, a high around 18. A mix of sun and clouds Sunday with a 40% chance of showers and a high around 18 degrees.

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5: A mainly clear sky, some fog patches through the overnight. The temperature dipping to around 5 degrees. A mix of sun and clouds Saturday, a high around 18. A mix of sun and clouds Sunday with a 40% chance of showers and a high around 18 degrees.

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5: A mainly clear sky, some fog patches through the overnight. The temperature dipping to around 5 degrees. A mix of sun and clouds Saturday, a high around 18. A mix of sun and clouds Sunday with a 40% chance of showers and a high around 18 degrees.

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5: A mainly clear sky, some fog patches through the overnight. The temperature dipping to around 5 degrees. A mix of sun and clouds Saturday, a high around 18. A mix of sun and clouds Sunday with a 40% chance of showers and a high around 18 degrees.

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3: A mainly clear sky, some fog patches through the overnight. The temperature dipping to around 5 degrees. A mix of sun and clouds Saturday, a high around 18. A mix of sun and clouds Sunday with a 40% chance of showers and a high around 18 degrees.

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5: A mainly clear sky, some fog patches through the overnight. The temperature dipping to around 5 degrees. A mix of sun and clouds Saturday, a high around 18. A mix of sun and clouds Sunday with a 40% chance of showers and a high around 18 degrees.

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5: A mainly clear sky, some fog patches through the overnight. The temperature dipping to around 5 degrees. A mix of sun and clouds Saturday, a high around 18. A mix of sun and clouds Sunday with a 40% chance of showers and a high around 18 degrees.

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5: A mainly clear sky, some fog patches through the overnight. The temperature dipping to around 5 degrees. A mix of sun and clouds Saturday, a high around 18. A mix of sun and clouds Sunday with a 40% chance of showers and a high around 18 degrees.

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6: A mainly clear sky, some fog patches through the overnight. The temperature dipping to around 5 degrees. A mix of sun and clouds Saturday, a high around 18. A mix of sun and clouds Sunday with a 40% chance of showers and a high around 18 degrees.

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6: A mainly clear sky, some fog patches through the overnight. The temperature dipping to around 5 degrees. A mix of sun and clouds Saturday, a high around 18. A mix of sun and clouds Sunday with a 40% chance of showers and a high around 18 degrees.

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9: Today, mainly sunny with a high of 17. Tonight, partly cloudy with a low of 6. Tomorrow, cloudy with a chance of showers and a high of 18. And Monday, a mix of sun and cloud with a chance of showers and a high of 13.

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9: Today, mainly sunny with a high of 17. Tonight, partly cloudy with a low of 6. Tomorrow, cloudy with a chance of showers and a high of 18. And Monday, a mix of sun and cloud with a chance of showers and a high of 13.

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4: Today, mainly sunny with a high of 17. Tonight, partly cloudy with a low of 6. Tomorrow, cloudy with a chance of showers and a high of 18. And Monday, a mix of sun and cloud with a chance of showers and a high of 13.

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4: Today, mainly sunny with a high of 17. Tonight, partly cloudy with a low of 6. Tomorrow, cloudy with a chance of showers and a high of 18. And Monday, a mix of sun and cloud with a chance of showers and a high of 13.

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2: Today, mainly sunny with a high of 17. Tonight, partly cloudy with a low of 6. Tomorrow, cloudy with a chance of showers and a high of 18. And Monday, a mix of sun and cloud with a chance of showers and a high of 13.

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7: Today, mainly sunny with a high of 17. Tonight, partly cloudy with a low of 6. Tomorrow, cloudy with a chance of showers and a high of 18. And Monday, a mix of sun and cloud with a chance of showers and a high of 13.

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0: 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Dallas Smith from Today's Best Country, Country 93. Coming up before 9:30, we're going to talk about something that you may have in your cupboard that you, if you have kids, you may actually be giving them this to take to school every single day, and it could be worth so much money. I'll explain. 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

0: Wild One, Faith Hill on today's Best Country, Country 93. Now, here's the kind of thing that you hear about and you think, really? Come on. This is something that you may have in your house right now. And maybe you like to have it around the house to snack on yourself. Or if you have kids, you put it in their lunches. Sellers on eBay are apparently selling goldfish crackers. You know those goldfish crackers? Ones that have been clumped together somehow in the package. They are selling those for thousands of dollars. I'm not making this up. Apparently, the ultra-rare 6 cracker clump is on sale right now. May not be right now. I shouldn't say that because it may already be sold because this sounds like a pretty hot property. Yeah, 6 crackers all clumped together, selling for $25,000? Really? Now, the thing I'd worry about is, I mean, these people are probably saying, it came out of the package that way. That's the way it is. But there's glue in this world. Would I really believe that it's an honest-to-goodness 6 cracker clump that formed naturally all on its own? That'd be a hard sell to me. I think glue might be involved.
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8: Today, mainly sunny with a high of 17. Tonight, partly cloudy with a low of 6. Tomorrow, cloudy with a chance of showers and a high of 18. And Monday, a mix of sun and cloud with a chance of showers and a high of 13.

Morgan Griffiths on today's Best Country, Country 93. I'm Sean. One heck of a hot ticket in town is our Country 93 25th birthday bash. There's a whole bunch of reasons why a lot of people want to go. First of all, you can't buy tickets to it. You have to win your way in. And once you get in, you have a chance to win some prizes. You get some food. You also get a couple of tickets to go to the Hometown Heroes Tour featuring Dean Brody, The Recklaws, and Nate Holler. That's happening Sunday, November 22nd at the Bayshore. Plus, everyone that goes to our Country 93 25th birthday bash has a chance to win $5,000 in cash. That would certainly be a pleasant way to end your weekend, just to put it mildly. Now, remember, as I said, you have to win your way in. Here's how you do it nowadays. You listen for our clip clump. Then you go to our website and identify the songs and the artists. I'll tell you what. Here's the clip clump for this weekend. Here we go. Give this a listen. I try.

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Today, mainly sunny with a high of 17. Tonight, partly cloudy with a low of 6. Tomorrow, cloudy with a chance of showers and a high of 18. And Monday, a mix of sun and cloud with a chance of showers and a high of 13.

0: Got Beer, Braden King on Country 93. Our comedy clip of the day is from Andy Kindler talking about the common cold. Here is Andy.
1: I was watching the news, and on the local news a couple of weeks ago, they said that scientists think that they have found a cure for the common cold. So far it just works in rats. So they're not sure if it'll work in humans. But my reaction is, if it just works in rats, I'm happy there. You know what I mean? I mean, what's creepier than a rat? A rat with a hacking cough, right? My God, what's that sound in the wall? Is that a rat reaching for a rat-sized bottle of nasal spray? Is that what I'm hearing? Oh my God, what's that in the corner near the Kleenex box? Is there a rat rubbing Vaseline on its little rat-like snout?
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0: Today's Best Country, found right here on Country 93. There goes Josh Stumpf. I thought it would be kind of funny. The Voice premiered recently, the new season of The Voice, and I thought it might be kind of fun to test you on country artists who've been on that show or tried to be on that show, to be more accurate. For example, Luke Combs, how far do you think he got? Because he did try out for the show. It's kind of sad, actually, what some of these people went through. He only auditioned in front of the producers, and he was told he's too boring for television, so they wouldn't let him on. Well, Luke Combs showed them, didn't he? Yeah. Morgan Wallen, he actually made it to the show on season 6, which I didn't realize, but was eliminated during the playoffs. Once again, he has the last laugh. How about Lainey Wilson? This seems really mean. Lainey Wilson auditioned 7 times. 7 times. She said she never even made it to the part where the chairs turn around. Never did. Wow. All right, let's do one more. And that's Maren Morris. She was rejected by The Voice. Wasn't even allowed on the show. And you know what else? She was also rejected by American Idol and not even let on that show.
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0: Today's Best Country, Country 93. There goes Haley Benedict. There's a new trend, apparently, when it comes to kids' birthday parties. And I can see how this might be a good idea. I can also see how it could be a very, very bad idea. I'll tell you what that trend is. We'll get to that before 11.
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4: Today, mainly sunny with a high of 17. Tonight, partly cloudy with a low of 6. Tomorrow, cloudy with a chance of showers and a high of 18. And Monday, a mix of sun and cloud with a chance of showers and a high of 13.

0: James Barker Band on today's Best Country, Country 93. There goes Wastin' Whiskey. My name is Sean. Now, we've heard of bar crawls, right? Or pub crawls, whatever you want to call them. That's when adults go, you know, from bar to bar or pub to pub, and hopefully not driving, but being driven or walking. And that's what they do for an evening. Now, they're talking about doing kids parties with park crawls. That's when you hit up three or four of the best parks in an afternoon, for example. So in Owen Sound, you drive around to all the best parks, and that would be the way you'd spend the birthday party. And what parents do is they rent a party bus to take the kids to the parks. Between the park visits, there's, you know, there's food on the bus, there's cake on the bus. So while they're traveling from one park to another, there's stuff to keep them busy on the bus. Let me just put this as a little aside. Nothing better than food on a bus with a whole bunch of kids. And now some people think this is a great idea, this idea of a park crawl. Others think it's the worst idea, because every single time you got to supervise the kids and make sure that, you know, you went with 12 kids, you got to make sure 12 get back on the bus with none left behind. I would be sweating bullets right through until the last stop and hoping that the numbers matched up, because if they didn't, that'd be bad.
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5: Today, mainly sunny with a high of 17. Tonight, partly cloudy with a low of 6. Tomorrow, cloudy with a chance of showers and a high of 18. And Monday, a mix of sun and cloud with a chance of showers and a high of 13.

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0: Madeline Merlot on today's Best Country, Country 93. Now, I'm not normally the kind of guy that, you know, tracks all the, because every day is something. Earlier this week, it was National Chocolate Milk Day, which, I only get to the highlights. And this one seemed like kind of important because food experts say there are ways you can bring your chocolate milk up to the next level and make it even better than it already is. So if you're a chocolate milk fan, here's how you step up your game. They say, first of all, add caramel sauce to it, which I don't know how well that would work because caramel sauce doesn't, you know, mix well with liquids. It kind of stays globby. And, you know, it may add a little bit of taste, but I don't think that's the best choice. How about Nutella, which I'll admit I, of course, would never use because of my allergies. But if you can mix that up and blend it in well, then I guess it would add flavor. Oh, another one. Vanilla extract. I love smelling vanilla. I think that'd be, I'd put a bottle of vanilla extract in there. Although you never know, that might kill me.
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0: Lady A on Country 93. Earlier this hour, we were talking about National Chocolate Milk Day, which was earlier this week, and some of the things that food experts say you need to do if you're a chocolate milk fan to step up your game, to make your chocolate milk even better than it already is. We talked about things like adding vanilla extract. Here's one I don't get that they say you should add to your chocolate milk. You ready? Canned cherry pie filling. What? I don't understand that at all. First of all, it's going to be big clumps of cherries in your drink, which makes it hard to drink. Yeah, I guess you could chew part of your chocolate milk. Unless you put it in a blender and really, really puree it. I don't get that. Also, I think the sweet factor would be through the roof. Yes. One that I kind of like the idea of, peppermint extract. You could do that. And then finally, for National Chocolate Milk Day, here's what you could have done, but you can do next year when it comes up, is add Oreo cookies. Once again, kind of got to put them in a blender, I think, just to make it so it mixes well with the chocolate milk. 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
3: Today, mainly sunny with a high of 17. Tonight, partly cloudy with a low of 6. Tomorrow, cloudy with a chance of showers and a high of 18. And Monday, a mix of sun and cloud with a chance of showers and a high of 13.

0: How Do You Miss Me from Dallas Smith and Alexander Kay from Country 93. Coming up on Tuesday, it's Bingo Day. 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Now, the fun starts at around 6 o'clock in the evening. 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
6: Today, mainly sunny with a high of 17. Tonight, partly cloudy with a low of 6. Tomorrow, cloudy with a chance of showers and a high of 18. And Monday, a mix of sun and cloud with a chance of showers and a high of 13.

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Zach John King from Country 93. I'm Sean. Thank you so much for taking time out of your Saturday to spend with me. I really do appreciate it. We have news, weather, and sports coming up in a few minutes. Phil is in after that. He'll take you right up into 3 o'clock, which, of course,

0: means that we're going to get to our top 30 countdown with Raw. 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
2: It's 12 o'clock. Good afternoon. I'm Jill Charlebois. A section of Bruce Road 1 had to be closed yesterday afternoon in Lucknow after a collision involving an electric bicycle. Bruce Road 1 between South Kinloss Avenue and Grey Ox Avenue was closed for a couple of hours. According to an ex post by West Region OPP, one person was taken to hospital and were assessed to have serious but non-life-threatening injuries. The road reopened just before 4 p.m. yesterday afternoon. Port Elgin Pumpkin Fest is taking place this weekend. It all got underway last night with the pumpkin crawl between Port Elgin and Southampton's downtowns. Today and tomorrow, the main days of the festival will include a midway featuring rides and games, a classic car show, pumpkin and giant vegetable weigh-offs, live music, a vendor's market, food trucks, and family activities. A big winner with the heaviest pumpkin will also be declared. Last year's pumpkin winner was Terry Weber, with a pumpkin weighing in at 1,965 pounds. Grey Bruce OPP Auxiliary Unit is inviting everyone to support their food drive today. Auxiliary officers will be out at the Lion's Head Foodland till 3 o'clock today, collecting donations of non-perishable food, diapers, and baby supplies in order to help support local food banks and families in need throughout the region. As cold and flu season arrives, there's data showing a spike in COVID cases. The latest numbers from the federal government show that positive COVID tests have been on the rise in recent weeks, with a 3.8% increase in the week ending September 26th. Meanwhile, influenza has a similar increase in cases at 3.7%. Additionally, reports are indicating that positive tests for respiratory syncytial virus, or RSV, have been stable at interseasonal levels. The second payment for the Canada Groceries and Essentials Benefit goes out on Monday. The payment will be the last of 2026. The benefit replaced the former GST credit in July of this year and featured a bigger payment from the federal government. It was designed to help millions of low to modest income households keep up with the increasing cost of living. Payments are issued once per quarter or once every 3 months. In sports, the Argos host the BC Lions this afternoon as Week 18 continues in the CFL. Later on, the Alouettes are home to the Blue Bombers. In the NHL, the Maple Leafs are home to the Senators tonight, while Montreal visits Pittsburgh, the Oilers host the Kraken, and Calgary visits Vancouver. In Northern Super League Soccer, the Calgary Wild visit the Halifax Tides today. In the PJHL, the Kincardine Bulldogs welcome the Waukerton Capitals this evening, while the Hanover Barons are on the road in Mount Forest. And the Owen Sound Attack are back in action at the Bay Shore with a pair of weekend games starting tonight with a matchup against the Windsor Spitfires. You can catch the action on 89.3 CFOS FM with Matt Hermes, starting with the pregame show at 6:30. That's a look at news and sports. The weather's next.
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2: Tonight, a few clouds with a low of 6. Tomorrow, cloudy throughout the day with a chance of showers and a high of 18. Monday, a mix of sun and cloud with a chance of showers and a high of 13. And Tuesday, a mix of sun and cloud with a high of 14.
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4: Happy Saturday. It's the second to none Saturday lunchtime feature, kicking things off this hour with Bigger Than the Beatles, right here on Country 93.

0: Guys do it all the time. Mindy McCready on today's Best Country, Country 93. Phil here with you on this Saturday afternoon. That was our lunchtime feature, second in on Saturday. Before that was Brooks and Dunn with My Maria. And kicking off that segment was Bigger Than the Beatles. I don't know, how many artists have actually been bigger than the Beatles? They were before my time, but I can still appreciate the cultural impact that the Beatles had. Paul McCartney, obviously, still around doing his thing. Ringo Starr as well. Big fan of Paul McCartney. Actually, I did see an interview. It's an old interview, but it usually resurfaces every now and then through social media, where he gave praise to the Bare Naked Ladies, saying that their rhythms and their style and their lyrics and just the overall way they put together music rivals that of the Beatles. So although Bare Naked Ladies may not have actually been bigger than the Beatles, I think getting that level of compliment from Paul McCartney kind of helps push you into a different level.
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4: Tonight, a few clouds with a low of 6. Tomorrow, cloudy throughout the day with a chance of showers and a high of 18. Monday, a mix of sun and cloud with a chance of showers and a high of 13. And Tuesday, a mix of sun and cloud with a high of 14.

0: Party without you on today's Best Country, Country 93. Phil here with you on this Saturday afternoon. Oh, I am just getting over a cold. And I still do not feel 100%. You know, I always thought I had a really strong immune system. You know, I grew up as a farm kid, drinking from the hose outside, eating dirt. You know, you hay all day, your mom brings you a sub and you eat it with dirty, greasy hands, building a good, strong immune system. Then I had kids and I found out that no, I don't have a good immune system. I had just never had a little person sneeze directly into my face before from a few inches away. And they go to school and they come back, and this time of year, they're perfectly fine, by the way. They get sick for, what, 5 minutes? And they're down and out, and you think, oh no, they're sick, they've got a fever, and then boom, they're right back up running around. I get sick, and I'm out for a day and a half. People have to cover my shift at work, and then they're upset because Phil's out, and it's just a big cycle. I'm not a big fan of that, but you know what? At least the kids are healthy.
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0: Halfway to Hell, Jelly Roll on today's Best Country. Country 93, Phil here with you. Well, I wouldn't say halfway to hell, but we're more than halfway to winter, Christmas, and that's evident by the ever-changing leaves that I see outside on the trees. I can look out my office window right now, and the bottom is still kind of green. Then you get to that orange and yellow towards the top. And I know that the temperatures are changing, and it's colder at night, cooler through the day. I have to say that this is probably the most productive I feel, though, is when the temperature is sitting at about 18, 19 degrees, maybe even the low 20s. There's no humidity. The air is nice and crisp. And I feel so much more productive. Even with it getting darker sooner, it does not deter how much I'm like, no, you know what? We're doing stuff this afternoon. It's Saturday afternoon. It's a beautiful day. I'm getting things done outside. Also, because I know in like less than 6 weeks, I won't be able to because I live in Gray County, and we get snow from like November 1st to June.
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5: Tonight, a few clouds with a low of 6. Tomorrow, cloudy throughout the day with a chance of showers and a high of 18. Monday, a mix of sun and cloud with a chance of showers and a high of 13. And Tuesday, a mix of sun and cloud with a high of 14.

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0: the pilot, Tim Hicks, on the home for today's Best Country, Country 93. 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

0: Love, hate, love on today's best country, Country 93. Phil here with you. I was in Quebec City last week for a strongman competition. I took part in the Strongman Canadian National Championships. I did not do very well. I will be completely honest with you. Just not my day. But I got to explore Quebec for the first time ever. And we were in Quebec City, so we went to old Quebec City and stuff and some restaurants, and it was a good time. I have to say, I was really nervous and anxious because I don't speak a lick of French outside of bonjour and comment ça va bien, those sorts of, like, that's like, hi, how are you? I'm doing well, I believe, at least. That's, oh, merci. I got that one down. That's it. That's all I got. And I was super nervous about trying to order food, about trying to just like interact with people there. But they were amazing. Every restaurant I went to, whether it was a Tim Hortons for coffee or a nice pub for a drink and food or a fancy restaurant or whatever the case was, you sit down, they come up to you and they speak French, and I just would just say, hi, how are you today? And immediately they were like, oh, I'm good, and you? And then we were fine. It was great. It alleviated so much anxiety, and it made the trip so much better. So it was a great time all around. And the poutine, mwah, so good.
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5: Tonight, a few clouds with a low of 6. Tomorrow, cloudy throughout the day with a chance of showers and a high of 18. Monday, a mix of sun and cloud with a chance of showers and a high of 13. And Tuesday, a mix of sun and cloud with a high of 14.

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0: On the Water, James Barker Band on Country 93, your home for today's best country. Phil here with you. You can be on the water for a little bit longer before she freezes. Then we'll be on the ice. And that brings up the next topic. Hockey is back. And I think I'm ready to get hurt again. Leafs had an awful season last year. They got Gavin McKenna. They made some moves. They signed Sergei Bobrovsky to fill out their goaltending issues. They got Radish from Tampa Bay for their defense. They traded away Matthew Nyes, which is very controversial, but I'm trying to just remain positive. And it's crazy how loyal I can be to a team that hurts me so much. And yet, if I have a friend that messes up my Tim Hortons order, they're on notice.
1: Owen Sound, get ready for an attack doubleheader. Two games, two big opponents, one huge weekend. 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And after the game, kids can skate with the Attack. 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
2: Lock the keys in the car. I'm going to be late. Call 372-1118. Ran out of gas. Oh, that's

0: Before He Cheats, Carrie Underwood on today's Best Country, Country 93. Phil here with you. Big Carrie Underwood fan. She's married to Mike Fisher, who is a former NHL player, played for the Nashville Predators for a long time. And I believe she changed her name legally to Carrie Fisher, but she still goes by Carrie Underwood on stage, obviously. And I remember at the time they would interview Mike about it because he, you know, hockey players get a lot of airtime, especially here in Canada. And he would always joke saying, no, I'm Mike Underwood now. I am Mr. Carrie Underwood because my wife is far more famous than I am. And, you know, the nerd in me was like, well, there's already a Carrie Fisher. She's Princess Leia. We can't have two Carrie Fishers. So we got to have Carrie Underwood and Carrie Fisher. But then Mike Fisher's thrown in there as well. And Mike Fisher, no relation to Princess Leia. I probably have some form of ADHD.
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7: Tonight, a few clouds with a low of 6. Tomorrow, cloudy throughout the day with a chance of showers and a high of 18. Monday, a mix of sun and cloud with a chance of showers and a high of 13. And Tuesday, a mix of sun and cloud with a high of 14.

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0: Rhodes on the home for today's best country, Country 93. Phil here with you. Well, boy, speaking of roads, I spent 12 hours one way on the road last weekend. I took a road trip out to Quebec City. I was competing at the Strongman National Championships for Canada, representing Ontario. And that's a long drive from here to there. Holy smokes. The drive back was faster, but getting there was weird. I left at about 11 a.m. and I thought, okay, this is hit or miss because I'm going to miss Toronto traffic. My GPS took me on the 401, which I was nervous about, but that was the fastest route and that was fine. But then it completely bypassed Montreal when I got out that way, went out over the river and down around and then back up into Quebec City. So it took about 11 hours, give or take, to 10 and a half hours, let's say, with the couple of stops that I made. We finished competing Sunday. And I thought, I'm not leaving early. Like, I'm not going to leave the same time Monday because I want to get home. So we went out for dinner. I got back to my room, packed my bags, packed the car, slept from like 9 p.m. to 2 a.m., got up and left. And I was home by about noon Monday. I just boogied the whole way home. But coming home, it took me through Montreal because I was on that side and the traffic was a little bit different. But then when I got to Toronto, I was like, no. 407, we're not taking you to the 401 this time of day. So we just skipped all of that.
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4: Tonight, a few clouds with a low of 6. Tomorrow, cloudy throughout the day with a chance of showers and a high of 18. Monday, a mix of sun and cloud with a chance of showers and a high of 13. And Tuesday, a mix of sun and cloud with a high of 14.

0: two of us, Brett Kissel and Cooper Allen, on the home for today's best country, Country 93. Phil here with you. I got a bone to pick with Cooper Allen. He makes amazing songs, really catchy, earwormy songs. And my oldest is addicted to one of his songs. I believe it's called Plead the Fifth. In fact, I know it's called Plead the Fifth because that's what he repeats in the song. And my kid is obsessed with it. And he just has Alexa playing it over and over and over again. I could sing that song beginning to end. I couldn't carry the tune for it, but I could sing it beginning to end. And I get it, kid. I understand that when the earworm gets stuck in there, you got to do something to get rid of it. But can we please listen to something else? That said, Cooper, big fan of your music.
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0: Baby Tonight by John Michael Montgomery on the home for today's best country, Country 93. Phil here with you. Do you know it takes women 45% longer than men to order from a menu? That was according to at least the survey that I read, and I'm inclined to believe it because most surveys are pretty accurate, at least in the groups that they go through. I've not ever been out on a date where that's been the case. Generally, when I go out on a date and we have a conversation beforehand, hey, this is where we're going. And she'll say, amazing, I've never been there before, but we'll look up the menu beforehand because I want to make sure that it's got stuff that she likes. It's got stuff that I like, obviously. And we kind of have an idea when we get there. There are times that I'll get there with somebody, whether it's a girlfriend, a wife, or a friend or sibling, whatever the case is. And we'll sit there and we'll kind of have a conversation and not look at the menu. And then the servers come around and go, okay, come on, like it's time. Like, you know, I'm on the clock. And, you know, you can go anywhere. You can't stay here. But anyways, that is it for me today. Rod West coming up next with the Top 30 Countdown. I will catch you on the flip side.
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5: Tonight, a few clouds with a low of 6. Tomorrow, cloudy throughout the day with a chance of showers and a high of 18. Monday, a mix of sun and cloud with a chance of showers and a high of 13. And Tuesday, a mix of sun and cloud with a high of 14.

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3: And that's that guy, Rod West, again. He's annoying, isn't he?
4: Oh,
3: hey, how you doing? Top 30 Countdown. 30 of the hottest songs in country radio. Lined up, ready to go. We have some national notes, a couple of interviews. Yeah, new stuff, old stuff. It's a lot of fun. Action-packed, full of vitamins. Don't go anywhere. Before we start the countdown, who had the number one song? The same gal who's had the number one song for the past month? Yeah, we're talking Stella Lefty and Boston. On a

She's held down that number one spot for the past month. Can she go for 5 weeks? We'll have to wait and find out. That's Stella Lefty and Boston. Hey, it's Rod West. Let's kick off the countdown. Are you ready? Dim lights. Here we go. New mommy. It's Megan Patrick and her new track, Your Daddy Smile.

0: Today's best country, Russell Dickerson, with your wild, true Tennessee boy. He went from the little city called Union City, Tennessee, moved to Nashville, Tennessee when he was 10, and still lives there, went to school there, and still playing his music. Russell Dickerson, number 28, with Worth Your Wild. Braden King had the number 29 song with We Got Beer. It's in the fridge in the garage. And new mommy, Megan Patrick, your daddy smile, kicked out the countdown at 30. Quick break. We'll come back and new stuff from John Morgan.
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6: Tonight, a few clouds with a low of 6. Tomorrow, cloudy throughout the day with a chance of showers and a high of 18. Monday, a mix of sun and cloud with a chance of showers and a high of 13. And Tuesday, a mix of sun and cloud with a high of 14.
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0: Hey, it's Rod West. New country singer John Morgan. He almost became just a cattle farmer. Yeah, before he got into music, he was going to raise Black Angus cattle on an acre, 10-acre lot of land. He had the cows and ready to go. But decided, well, I'm going to try one more time at this music thing. And look at him now, from a songwriter to a hit song person. His new song, Kid Myself, song number 27 from John Morgan.

0: say so.
1: Number 24 this week, great song for Dan and Shay and Say So. John Party had the number 25 song with Boots Up. Leave your boots at the door, just saying. I'm Rod West. Time for Nashville Notes. Well, as probably knew, Dolly Parton actually works right up into her final days. Even as far back as July, she did a commercial for her new coffee line called Cup of Ambition, which just launched on National Coffee Day, of course. Cup of Ambition, you can get in three different roasts, light, medium, and dark, both for $12 in stores and online. And Ella Langley continues the route through the charts. Her song, Choosing Texas, has extended its run at number one on the Billboard Hot 100 now for 24 weeks, surpassing Mariah Carey's 22 weeks back in net. Way to go, Ella Langley. And that is your Nashville Notes, part two coming up later on. Back to the countdown in a flash. We'll check in with Morgan Wallen.
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3: The second biennial Art of Caring Gala is coming up on October 24th. 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Beth, what can you tell us about this event?
4: 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It's all about community. 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And it's all about youth and children.
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1: 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This is the Top 30 Countdown. The hits keep on coming from Morgan Wallen. His song, Don't We, is song number 23 this week.

0: today's best country. There's song number 22 from Cole Wetzel, along with Ella Langley, who were both actually buddies back in the day. They kind of grew up together in the country music business. And when he first started out, they were kind of there, but they were nobodies. And Cole says, you know, we got to do a song one day. He said, yeah, yes, we will. And they finally got to it. It's called Jaded. Cole Wetzel and Ella Langley. Morgan Wallen back there with song number 23. And don't we? Well, don't we just get up and stretch a bit? That's good. Come on. Everybody get up and stretch. Yeah, there you go. Oh, I'm going to pull a muscle. Hang on. Fresh pick next.
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6: Tonight, a few clouds with a low of 6. Tomorrow, cloudy throughout the day with a chance of showers and a high of 18. Monday, a mix of sun and cloud with a chance of showers and a high of 13. And Tuesday, a mix of sun and cloud with a high of 14.
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8: From Toronto, Peter Perez got a lot of attention back in January of 2025 when he joined Keith Urban on stage in Toronto and performed Somebody Like You. That video is still all over social media if you want to see it. His latest release reminds us that while breakups are difficult, there are always bigger challenges in life. With Could Be Worse, this is Peter Perez.

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2: 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I'm Rod West. Zach John King, like a lot of folks, putting his stuff on TikTok so we can get his music out there. Well, Morgan Wallen.

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2: It's the Top 30 Countdown. I'm your host, Rod West. Counting them down in order, backwards, because that's what you do with countdowns, right? Okay. Luke Combs, when he decided to get this new album going, he had to call in a few favors, get all his songwriting buddies together.
3: Yeah. What I did on this particular album, I got a group text with all the people that I usually write with. I'd say it's probably 12 or 14 people. And I just said, hey, I'm getting ready to like want to have an album and wanting to do something. So if you have any ideas, think about me. You know what I mean? Like, holler at your boy. You know what I mean? And
2: it turned out to be a great album anyway. Luke Combs, it's the new tracks called Rethink Some Things on the South 30.

0: Number 17 song this week from Zach Top and South of Sanity. When he first got his hands on a guitar, he's naturally left-handed, but his parents didn't know. They got him his guitar, and he played it regular for a couple of years until his guitar teacher said, hey, flip it around, see how that feels. At the age of 5, he's played right-handed ever since. Zach Top. Josh Top, number 18 song, and Johnny Walker. Is that black or red? I don't know. Either one is good. Rod West. The countdown continues right after a forecast.
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3: Tonight, a few clouds with a low of 6. Tomorrow, cloudy throughout the day with a chance of showers and a high of 18. Monday, a mix of sun and cloud with a chance of showers and a high of 13. And Tuesday, a mix of sun and cloud with a high of 14.
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0: Today's Bass Country, Jelly Roll putting his hands up. He said he did that a few times in his younger years. Cops would get him. Hands up. All right. So he knows what he's talking about.
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0: This week we check in with a boy out of Vernon, B.C. in the Okanagan Valley, Zach McPhee. It's one of his big hits. And this is his Pick Hit of the Week, The Way I Know You Now.

0: BC native Zach McPhee, the way I know you now, our pick of the week. Yeah, he was actually a former WHL hockey player. And he said when he was growing up, he had a bit of a stutter, so they suggested trying singing as therapy. He did pretty good. Zach McPhee, our pick of the week.
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9: Tonight, a few clouds with a low of 6. Tomorrow, cloudy throughout the day with a chance of showers and a high of 18. Monday, a mix of sun and cloud with a chance of showers and a high of 13. And Tuesday, a mix of sun and cloud with a high of 14.
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2: He's talking about his Chevy. Yeah, Bailey Zimmerman. Number 8 hit this week on the Top 30.

0: 3-point check there. Phones, keys, well, Lainey Wilson with John Mayer. And Lainey, you know, she's a different mind frame when she goes from, like, being the singer to being the producer. A little different for her.
1: I've never, but I feel like I should.
2: You're like a performer.
1: Yeah.
2: I do it. I'm
1: I don't know why I do that.
2: I'm a showrunner.
1: And again, it's the same thing of, like, trying to get myself out of the mindset of feeling like you need to solve the world's problems. Or even, like, in interviews, I feel like for so long I was, like, introducing myself to people, you know, and I felt like I needed them to know that, like, I stood for something or whatever, and I needed to say it with a little bow wrapped on top.
2: Mm-hmm.
1: But I'm just realizing, I'm just like, first of all, that is a energy suck.
2: Yes, it
1: suck.
2: Is. Yes, it is.
1: And it's just a hard way to continue.
2: Yeah.
0: And you're doing great, though, Lainey Wilson. And song number 5. We'll continue with the top count, top 30 countdown right after break with the latest on Riley Green.
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5: Tonight, a few clouds with a low of 6. Tomorrow, cloudy throughout the day with a chance of showers and a high of 18. Monday, a mix of sun and cloud with a chance of showers and a high of 13. And Tuesday, a mix of sun and cloud with a high of 14.
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0: Kenny Chesney continues to carry on in song number two this week in the Top 30 Countdown. Recently asked, you know, are you still looking for love? He says, oh, yeah, I'm still looking. If I have time. Hopefully there's some hope for Kenny Chesney. Number one, who's it going to be? That's coming up.
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0: Well, we just heard Luke Combs, the number three hit, the new song. But you know he had the number one spot shared with Bailey Zimmerman last year. It was called The Backup Plan.

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0: 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This will be week number five on the Top 30 Countdown. 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

0: continues at number one for week number five now with Boston. Recently did the Video Music Awards show, nominated for newcomer, and she's just freaking out about it.
1: I mean, it is an absolute dream come true because I just could have never imagined that I'd be here. So it's just an absolute honor, truly.
2: Did you grow up watching the show like I did?
1: Yeah, of course. Me and my friends last year, we actually watched all of us together sitting on the couch with like a huge bowl of popcorn and all the snacks.
2: Yeah.
1: So I'm just thinking about my friends now watching me here, and it's really crazy.
2: Let's shout them out. Hey, friends. Stella's at the VMAs, y'all.
1: I love you guys. Wish you all were here.
0: Yeah, congrats again to Stella Lefty on the VMAs and the fifth week in a row, number one on the Top 30 Countdown. 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Hey, it's Rod West. As always, thanks for the ride.
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5: You can never get enough sparkle in your life. 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Elgin Jewelers in Port Elgin knows this as well as anybody. 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
5: Crime Stoppers of Grey Bruce and the Owen Sound Police Service are seeking the public's help following a fail-to-remain accident. On September 26 at 7 a.m., at the intersection of 10th Street East and 1st Avenue East, a car believed to be a dark, older model Cadillac CTS sedan or similar struck a cyclist. After the collision, the car made no attempt to stop and fled westbound on 10th Street West. The car will have damage to the front passenger side corner, including a broken headlight, and is also thought to be missing the passenger side mirror. The cyclist received serious non-life-threatening injuries. A photo of the suspect vehicle can be viewed on the Crime Stoppers of Grey Bruce website, Facebook, and Instagram. 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You won't be asked to identify yourself. You don't have to appear in court, and you may be eligible for a cash reward up to $2,000.
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7: Tonight, a few clouds with a low of 6. Tomorrow, cloudy throughout the day with a chance of showers and a high of 18. Monday, a mix of sun and cloud with a chance of showers and a high of 13. And Tuesday, a mix of sun and cloud with a high of 14.

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2: Autumn skies, tall fields of corn, and soybeans brushed with ripening color. 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